You can have it all. You can have it all. You can have it all. It's not about the booty call. You can have it all. You can have it all. Make it wet, girl. Waterfall. You can have it all. You can have it all.

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You could have it all. 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Make it wet, girl. Waterfall. 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I went to this capoeira thing earlier. I don't know. I just know the nasty words in Brazil, in Portuguese. Like, colita. They said we got a little more time. Y'all gonna hang with us then? We can. You know, Kariki, he can go all night.

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0: Yes, I. Thanks, y'all. 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We got a couple more. Just hang with us. There was a part. There was an after party at the birthday girl's house. I forget her name. She's probably passed out by now. 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Is that cool? All right, let's start over here. We got Scotty Irie on the percussion right there. Give him some love. That's right. We got Jaybird on the drums right there. Every beat. 1, 2, 3. You know, he's a counter. Okay, right over there, we got C-Note on the bass right there. C-Note, $100 bill. Act like you know. We got K-Star on the keys tonight. Keys and backup vocals. Kind of shaky on the backup vocals, but.
1: That's all we got.
0: Yeah. My name is Mo Chill. We gonna get this party, keep this party going. Together we make juice. 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Squeezed. California juice. Yo! This is a new world order. We taking over. Yes, sir. Do it, K-Star.

You, I know her. I know that she dances on stage every now and again, but we're old friends. Was it? She can get up here if she wants to. She knows she can. All right. We're gonna keep this thing going. Ba-da-da-da-da-da-da. Lost in the world. This one's called Vision Quest. Check it out. Hot off the presses. The Juice Crew Facebook.

Recognize and rest, rest. 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It's time for full press. Give them what they need and nothing less. Less. Yo, we gonna give them what they need, yo. It's my youth and we critical. Critical for my youth.

0: It's not too much to ask for. You know what? They said we have two more.
1: One more.
0: Two more.
1: We got one more, actually.
0: One more? You know what? And ironically enough, this song is called More Time. More Time. I wish I had more time. Thanks for coming out. We're Juice. Check us out. 420 Casino, Blue Lake. That's the man Sam on soundboard right there. Sam, give it up, Sammy.
1: Sound man.
0: We call him Malachi Senior over there. Yeah. Let's do this. Thanks for coming out. Peace.

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Yo, we elevate the vibe. We elevate the vibe.

that we hear when we staying. No matter what they say, no matter what they're saying. Check it out, bass and drums. Nice this year, we on the right path. I'm gonna speak on the Jews' behalf. Let the bass play.

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What did he say? Elevate the vibe. What? What? What? What? We elevate the vibe. What did he say?

0: do you love K-Star on the keyboards? Do you love Colin on the bass? Do you love Jaybird on the drum kits? Scotty Ivy on the percussion set? And one more chill on the microphone. And do you love yourselves? Pearl Lounge, Eureka, California, tonight. Storms brewing outside, but all is well, right, Chia? And so, let's bring Juice out for one more. Juice out for one more. 420 at Blue Lake Casino. Come on and support your boy.
1: I thought this was a Zumba thing for a second. I thought this was a Zumba thing. I'm not sure. That's Zumba Mimi over there. Give her some love. Give her some love. All right, she talked us into one more. All right, tip your bartenders. Have a good night. We love y'all. 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
1: Yeah.
0: Basement grooving. Yo!
1: Thank you all.
0: You don't know
1: much.
0: If you don't know, come on up. Shell. 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
1: Juice crew.
0: That's how we do it.
1: Hope y'all feeling good tonight. We are definitely feeling nice. Glad to be here at Humble Brewery. Always got our crew in the place. Especially some more friends and family, surely. Y'all are in the next rhythm because my brethren want to hear some more music.
0: It's good to be here tonight, y'all. We just gonna, you know, can we just party with y'all tonight? You know how we do it. I mean, this is my town.
2: You guys feeling all right? Y'all getting warmed up? All right. It feels good. Let's

0: Nice vibes, nice vibes. 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Sound man.
1: Give
0: our sound man some love too.
1: I don't care.
0: Give him some love too.
1: Kevin is the man.
0: Is it sound good out there? Let him know.
1: Dope style.
0: Last time I checked, he smoked through the Haitians too, you know? All right. Let's keep it flowing.
2: It's the remix.

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1: Thank you.
0: Roll thanks, y'all. Thanks for the love.
1: Feeling it? We got some more tunes for you.
0: Thanks for the vibes. The vibe.
2: We ain't done
0: y'all
2: yet.
0: Ain't going nowhere. You're with us right here, right? This is the peak of our show right now. Come to the front of the stage for the peak of our show right now.
1: The summit, if you will. The zenith.
0: Got it. I don't know why I use the word peak.
1: Why not?

It's the J. It's the U. It's the C. It's the E. It's the J. It's the U. It's the C. It's the E.

0: this.
1: Yeah. Thank you. Thank you. Thank you. Juice. For your listening pleasure.
2: I like it. I like it. Y'all like it?
1: I think they're feeling it.
2: Does that sound all right out there?
1: I think they're feeling it.
2: All right.
1: I'm feeling it. No, no chills feeling it. Juice.
2: Every time we come around, it's family thing. It's a family thing.
3: Check, check, 1, 2, Chihuahua.
2: Oi, run the check. We're gonna get all the instruments plugged in and dialed in. For the jam session. We came to rock the party.
4: Basically,
2: do we feel like you rocked the party yet?
4: I feel like
2: y'all feel like we rocked the party yet?
4: Yeah, yeah. We have a special guest. Hold on, rewind, play it another time. Sorry for what. We're on the track. We're on the track.

0: Too much war, don't know what they're fighting it for. Because love, yeah, we
1: love.
0: Yeah, you know what I'm saying, people. You know, that's the, I only gotta say that once in the show. We gotta say it one time. Don't mean to get political, but gotta come with the rhyme. We gotta start a new government.
1: Yeah.
0: Based off all organic grassroots community.

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1: Bussing.
0: We are gonna tell them tonight. We are gonna tell them, say,

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1: To the chorus.
2: Yes.
1: Read it, read it, read it to the chorus. Hold on. Yo, yo. Excuse me while I light my spliff. Oh Lord, I gotta take a lift. From reality, I just can't drift. Oh Lord, I got to. One more time, one more time. Excuse me while I light my spliff. Oh Lord, I got to take a lift. From reality, I just can't drift. No more, no more. Done it, done it, done it. No more, no more.
0: Yes. Juice Massive and crew.
2: That's right.
1: That's all she wrote. You want to hear one more song before we go home? Let's get one more going before we leave. Before we leaving, before we leaving, we've got to say goodbye, goodbye, goodbye.
0: One more set.
1: Before we leaving.
2: Everybody report to the dance floor.
1: Report to the dance floor.
0: Yeah. El Honeydew Massive and crew.
1: Go to see.
2: Honeydew. Grapefruit Bud.
1: So, this is the niceness. Oh, Lord, I miss the niceness. Come again.
2: You know what I mean?
1: Oh, Lord, this happened to be the voice of the one easy alongside. And the man coaching for real.

0: gonna be tonight. We gonna jam it all night. We feeling so right, so right. The Juice Crew and Honey Boy.
1: What you know, Sasa?
2: We got to smoke some herb before it's over. We got to smoke.

0: 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Yo, yo, say, how with the country of our town.
1: We're gonna take it out on this course right here.
0: With Lord have mercy.
1: Make some love, Gideon, make some love.
0: With Lord have mercy.
1: We've got to make some love before it's over.
2: Yes.
1: Y'all feeling the vibes tonight? You know what's up. Y'all know what's up.
0: Yeah, I'm ready to get a little conscious and just send a positive vibe out to the world. Every time we play music, we like to do that and be a little bit thoughtful of all those who aren't doing as well as us in this country. We want to be conscious of those over in the Middle East, of those over in Africa, those over in Central and South America.
1: Nice,
0: mercy, that's

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1: 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The party's over here, party's over here, yo. The party's over here, party's over here, yo. Party's over here, yo. I tell you what's going on, we out here in the woods, up to no good. Lay it down like a fat redwood, coming out again, that's what we do. The two

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1: Feel that.
0: On the flute, you know.
1: Feel
0: Papa.
1: That.
0: Big feel up that. And respect.
1: Feel that.
0: Remember, we don't call no names up here, so we just try. 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We got one more song for y'all. 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
1: My musical rick from the flick of my wrist to make you jump and twist, as I would say.
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1: Good vibes in other players.
0: The vibe is right.
2: Yeah, yeah.
0: Right now, we're gonna skip on. We're gonna switch up on the bassy right now. Colin, our guitarist, our resident One Dread right here. Give it up for him.
2: Give it up
0: for our bassy, our original bassy, King Froggy on the bass tonight.
3: Give it up.
0: Watch him at a McKinneyville compound near you.
1: Yo!

0: 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That's exactly what I wanted to say.
1: Took the words out your mouth.
2: Damn.
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0: 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For real, thank you. 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Thank you all, for reals.
1: True that.
0: And it definitely wouldn't be no fun. Yeah, aye. If you don't smoke, then have a stout. If you know what love is all about.
2: You got it going on.
0: I want to say.
2: Yes, y'all.

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Play a faster bit. 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

0: Thanks for coming out, y'all. 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
1: Oh, yeah.
0: That's cool. Thanks for vibing with us.

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I'm a little hot, Kevin. 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

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Yo, Kevlar, we need some more vocals in the drum monitor and keys in the drum monitor. 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

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How y'all feeling? 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

0: y'all see that? 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It was almost a Soulja Boy. 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
1: Thanks, baby.
0: Yeah. We gonna keep the party going, because that's how we do. Brrr.

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Brain pool bringing heat like 1,000,000 watts. So sharp, back it up, not just a thought. Yet the fats start growing in my backyard. Mama's big up, we gotta do our part. How does it feel? Living for the next vibration. Amazing, playing on your local radio station. And they say they be related to the flow that you're throwing down. But when it just is, we don't mess around. Duty direction, just follow the crown. I said the crown just pounded with sound. Yeah. Ain't afraid for what I believe in. 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

Thanks, y'all. 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
1: Yo, like I was saying, everybody always says, yo, chill.

thanks for coming out and partying with the Juice Crew tonight. Friday night, feeling good tonight. Friday night, feeling good tonight. It's a homebrew session. Homebrews, it's a homebrew session. Friday night, feeling good tonight. Yo, Friday night, feeling good tonight. 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Yo.

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0: member of the band, ladies and gentlemen.
1: Our spiritual advisor.
0: Our spiritual advisor on the homemade banjo, Mr. Ian Davidson.
2: I'm gonna get it.

0: Thank you very much. Give it up for Absinthe Quintet. That was awesome. Up next, on the stage to our left, Rhythmically Challenged. Happy 4th of July.
1: Keep on this theme, it's kind of a revolutionary part of our set. 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
1: Sorry.
2: Check.
0: All right, thank you guys for your patience. Living the challenge had a lot of fun. Keep supporting all the local food, all the local music. Next up, we got a killer band named Masagana, the lead singer Ishii Doobie. Check out their new tunes. Enjoy yourselves today.
3: Still, I'm still standing, but in the morning, one of us get together.
1: that overhead that was just in there. 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
0: Is he here?
1: No matter with no disrespect, we want your sugar. 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

0: company. 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
1: I went through it, man. I went through it. Luckily, I did the fucking statue where a year and a half was felony, and I didn't look up at all. And then the second year and a half, they dropped me to make this misdemeanor, so I was stoked.
2: Yo, was that chat?
1: Misdemeanors, basically. Just don't fuck up.
2: Yeah. I think they still could charge them.
1: Yeah, I mean, I don't know. It depends on your lawyer and blah, blah, blah, blah, blah.
2: I mean, you know? It's just a drunk in public.
1: Right, exactly.
2: Yeah. I don't know now.
3: I figured it again.
2: What? Oh, if they do it again, it's just a separate chat.
1: Oh, yeah.
2: Yeah. But yeah, I'm going to see if I can do that.
1: Oh, yeah. No, he does. Standing sucks bad.
4: I didn't start the recording until probably like halfway through the set. But we got two.
2: What's up?
5: Hello, our show is Shana. Thanks so much for watching our show. We're going to have a great little video for you in the
2: that's how it's
5: of the band. Thanks to Steve for getting yourself set up with everything here. And if you want to sit down, you're welcome to have a seat. You're welcome to stand.
1: You're not even involved. That's a tweener.
5: It's going to be our show up on stage this time, so you're welcome to.
1: So what's up? Is there an interview space?
4: Dude, I got interviewed by the
5: team. We also have events coming up.
1: Really?
5: A fabulous Frederick Coast Belly Dance Festival, September 30th.
4: Because see later,

0: fantastic. Oh yes. Hopefully.
1: You record it as an MP3?
0: I think it's recording right now. Yeah, it's recorded in 1:26 right now. It's recording right now.
1: Got How do you interface with it?
0: All I do is I pop this card out.
1: Oh, all right. Saves it onto a gig drive?
0: This card is like a 2 gig card. Sometimes like 6 hours on 2 gig.
1: How much was that?
0: This was like $400. But it's perfect because...
2: This one's gonna hit you, I guarantee.

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0: Yeah, that's how we do in it for 2005. 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
1: Oh, yeah.
0: All right, y'all live.
2: Una mas,
0: we got one more. We got one more.
2: Mas.
0: Yo,
3: enough love in other place tonight. Ready?

0: develop some of that.
1: Yeah, man, that was badass right there.
2: Juice Crew coming dangerous and vicious. Sucker MC say Skilo, he just dissed us. Yo, he got a problem. I think he's conceited. He ain't conceited.
3: They just couldn't beat it.
2: Cause when we're at a show, the whole Juice Crew likes to mingle. And seconds later, JB playing that

0: juice rocks parties. 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Just a message, yo, be peaceful. 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
1: Me and my crew just lay the smack down.
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1: All we wanna do, just lay the smack down. 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
0: True.
1: Me and my crew just lay the smack down.
0: True.
1: All we wanna do just lay the smack down. Yo, me and my crew just lay the smack down. All we wanna do is lay the smack down.
0: That's it.
1: Me and my crew just lay the smack down.
0: Uh-huh.
1: All we wanna do just lay the smack down. Yo, me and my crew, we gonna lay the smack down.
0: Sim, simmer, and pass me the keys to my beam. My bass bumping so hard, we about to break femurs. 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Cause polywog, I'm coming so correct, I can't even process. Can't even talk, I'm fast enough to bust that one. So I have to get back on the mic, becoming I have more lyric and tell my story a ton.
1: Yo, late night, deep in the session, doing my thing, yo, we never resting. 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Watch me rip and don't you even trip. Stop

0: America, cause we protected by the Rasta. 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
1: Yeah.
0: What? What? Here's this little chorus right here, check it out. Each and every time we roll through your town, represent the masses strictly underground. Forget OZs, don't tease, we won't pound.

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1: I actually have.
2: You guys always sleep the next song, I said, sneak in the next song. We're sneaky like that.
3: Woo!
2: Yeah.

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I can feel it already. Yes, let's do this. Yeah.

0: Thanks, y'all. Nice. 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
1: That's the start we like.
2: We got Rebel?
3: Rebel.
4: You're not really living this right, but. Kind of. Yeah.

Yeah. 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Just ride with us. Just ride with us. Boom.

0: don't think so. 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Thanks for hanging with us.
1: I think we busted a part off the drums.
0: We're breaking things, so be prepared. Be prepared.
1: Pop your drum set.
0: Anything can happen tonight.
1: The force is too strong. Force is strong with that one.
0: Really? I thought he lived here.
1: Richmond.
0: Richmond, really? Are we repping? Is that what we doing? Cardiff, is that what you said? Chronic. Inglewood, then fuck it, you know. Wood, what? We repping. All right, let's go. All right, we got it. We got it together. Let's do this.

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Y'all with us? Y'all gonna be with us? We just gonna boom, boom, boom. Give y'all the full repertoire. 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

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Boom, boom, boom, boom, boom. You won't know what to do. You're gonna be like, oh my God, so many songs. Next one we call Little Cuz. Check it out. You know, Inglewood representing my little cuz. Be true to the game and the game will be true to your back. Always told you that.

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Are y'all having a good time? Because I'm having a good time. I'm having a good time. I hope that's all it's really about. I mean, it's 2013, right? I'm torn between two sayings. I have to have a saying every year for each year. Last year was, I think it was like, crack it out. I think that was my saying last year. This year, I think it is two. It's either put up or shut up, or let the chips fall where they may. Put up or shut up, or let the chips fall where they may. Yeah, yeah, think about that one, I'm telling you. Put up or shut up, or smack that ass. That's a good one too. All right, think about it, that's three, we'll get there. Let's go, y'all. 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
1: 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I love it. I love that. Thanks, y'all. Thanks for rocking with us.
2: Of course. Right on time.
3: Right on.
1: Production.

0: Yeah. That's Danny the Monster. He's in the corner over there. He's in the corner. Don't forget about him. Hey, you know what? Hold on one second. I just want to change this chord before I have to strangle myself.
1: Strangle that.
0: Commit suicide on stage with a broken chord. It's ugly. I seen it last week.
1: Seen that happen to you before.
0: Check. No disrespect to you if you're gonna go commit suicide tonight, but just know that we enjoyed your company. All right, this one goes out to Miss Osborne out there, Wendy. Let's make it happen.

0: Yeah. Nice crew. Everybody say yeah. Oh. Say yeah. Oh, oh. All right, wow, y'all lively tonight. Let's have some fun.
1: What's next? What do we got? What do we got?
2: Family business or anything like that?

Thanks, crew. Yeah. That last song, we were gonna do it like a rootsy song, you know? But it ended up not being that way. I got vetoed on that one. That's all right. Let me know if y'all like this next one. Let's do it. Boom, boom, boom.

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That's right. 213. We're going to do it our way. See? Smack that ass. See, it kind of has a ring to it, I'm telling you. It's going to catch on. It's going to be on the internet. They're going to be like, oh, you hear the new saying?

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Yeah. This is one of my favorite tracks by the Juice Sound. They are my favorite tracks. Check it out.

0: just business, man. It's just business. 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
1: Where'd the band go?
0: We disappeared. I'm right here.
1: I swear there was a drummer.
0: Yo, can I have 1 minute? Can I just have 1 minute? Is that all right? Damn, just relax, man. Can I breathe? Is that a good time? How's everybody feeling tonight? Hey, Jambalaya, make some noise! I see everybody's here. Beatbox? Man, I had beatbox since like... I don't think I was ever good at beatbox. So I won't bore you with... No, just kidding. I'm not... Don't encourage that. Do not encourage that. Hey, you know what? I know what you like. I know what you like. Is there any drink? Rum and Coke, Miss Bartender. Let's go. I know what you like. All the ladies, come to the front center. Let's do this.

0: I know what you like. Thanks, y'all. Another instant classic to knock your head to.
1: We doing damage.
0: We doing damage.
1: That's what we do.
0: That's what we do. Did you know?

0: It's what we do. It's what we do. Thanks, y'all. Yeah. It's getting hot in here.
1: I'ma take my clothes. No.
0: Big up yourself, girl.

0: Yes. We gotta keep it hype, you know.
1: We'll get you.
0: Is everybody
1: juice.
0: Getting juicy out there?
1: Oh, they like it, the juice. Are you liking the juice?
0: You didn't know this, but this is a takeover.
1: I get you more juice.

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I'm a word killer. I can't stop.

0: I'm gonna share something with you guys. 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The inside stuff of bands. Stuff you guys don't really notice.
1: Another level.
0: I almost knocked my tooth out on that last one when I was out. I'm gonna kill him. I hit my tooth.
1: Another level.
0: So luckily I got a little extra cushion on these lips. And it kind of bounced off, so inside stuff. All right, thanks for coming out and party with us tonight. We got a couple new tracks right here for y'all. You've been waiting on this, hot off the presses. Let's do it. What do we got? Another level.

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One more new song. Y'all want this new one? All right. Thanks for rocking with us tonight. 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

0: Boom, boom, boom. 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Yes. 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We just gone. This is what we like to do, you know.
1: One more song. We'll take any recommendations. If it's a juice song.
0: Yeah, they know all the juice songs. We'll play anything, man. We'll put our twist on it. We'll make it our song. What do we got? What do we got, boys? All right, let's do it. Negotiations are underway behind me. I think we're gonna play music. All right, here we go.

0: That's exactly what I, how we planned it. Yes, y'all. Thanks for rocking with us tonight.
1: Can I get another cocktail?
2: I got one.
1: Last song.
0: Last song. After parties at
1: Jeremy's.
0: Who's got
1: house.
0: The hot tub? Where's hot?
1: Danny's house.
0: Let's do it. Let's do it, y'all.

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1: All right, this is our encore.

0: Every time come into your mind. What? 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All right, this next one we call Step Ahead.
1: Let the drums start.
0: Yo!

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What's up? I love y'all. Are y'all feeling the Juice Crew tonight? Y'all feeling the Juice Crew tonight? Thanks, y'all. Let's do this. We're gonna do what? Word tricks. 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

0: because you have that bright ass shirt on. 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We got one more for y'all. Are you ready? Is everybody gonna dance? Is everybody gonna come dance? All right. All right. I don't know.
1: Show me love. Come on, show me love. Show your love.
0: Did you say the after party was at your house, Kariki? No? Hey, hey, it's my daughter's birthday. Two Juice daughter's birthday. Happy birthday. Those beautiful little ones. 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Show me love, girl, all right. 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Everybody, big up, peace. We love y'all. 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

0: Thanks, everybody.
1: Hey, Juice Crew just fucking laid it down for us now. Let's give it up one time for Juice Crew, all right? One time.
2: This next one, I'm sorry.

0: Yes.
1: All right. This next one is a little reggae song.
2: It's a little reggae song.
1: It's a...
2: Imagine that.
1: Kind of something new school. We're going to call it Them No No. It's inspired by a DJ named Ninja Man. I don't know if you're familiar with Ninja Man. But he's my favorite DJ. I love Ninja Man. And when Ninja Man comes, he said, no, no, no, no, no, no, no, no, no, no, no, no, no, no, no, no, no, no, no, no, no, no, no, no, no, no, no, no, no, no, no, no, no, no, no, no, no, no, no, no, no, no, no, no, no, no, no, no, no, no, no, no, no, no, no, no, no, no, no, no, no, no, no, no, no, no, no, no, no, no, no, no, no, no, no, no, no, no, no, no, no, no, no, no, no, no, no, no, no, no, no, no, no, no, no, no, no, no, no, no, no, no, no, no, no, no, no, no, no, no, no, no, no, no, no, no, no, no, no, no, no, no, no, no, no, no, no, no, no, no, no, no, no, no, no, no, no, no, no, no, no, no, no, no, no, no, no, no, no, no, no, no, no, no, no, no, no, no, no, no, no, no, no, no, no, no, no, no, no, no, no, no, no, no, no, no, no, no, no, no, no

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And when me come for the rhythm, I can tell them, this is this one. I tell them, say, cock them, no, no, when me get paid, you okay? So we'll come again.

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1: 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Me gone jack up. All right. 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Lord have mercy, star. I'ma tell them, say. Cause them don't know where me get me education. Come back to Jamaica from me was a youth man. Them don't know where me get me education. To me get that from the Almighty. 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Them don't know where me get me meditation. To me get that from the.
0: I don't think they know.
1: Because music is the myth. 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
0: Irie.
1: Mix me.

0: with me get my meditation. 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Them no know. Yo, more I tell them say. Where I tell them say.
1: Check it out.

0: One boy, you did. 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Mama, put your up on your K-Star. Head now. 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
1: Woo!
0: Woo!
1: That's hot.
0: All right. All right.
1: That's hot.
0: Yo, thanks. I appreciate
1: thanks,
0: that.
1: Thanks, y'all. Damn, I like this. Y'all rule crew tonight. The rule crew is
0: dirty
1: out tonight.
0: Rudeness.
1: Friday night.
0: This is a late night. This is for the late night crew. If you stayed out late
1: Friday
0: and waited,
1: night.
0: Watch it now. Watch them in the body. Everybody feel hardy. 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

0: 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Bet you never feel with me. But you know, say me feel like me feel and it's no big deal. Throw you up a squeal. What me I go do now? Yeah. Me show them the steel. Yeah. 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One more time, my lala sign and seal. 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
1: We

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0: 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This happens to be the Juice Crew.
1: Yes.
0: Yeah, we just having fun. Like we hope it. You are too.
1: I like it. Yes, this next one we call a rebel life because it's a rebel life.
0: That's right.
1: Check. Yes, I, a revolutionary state of mind.

0: 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It's a rebel life. Keep your family tight. Every day and every night, night. Yeah. All right. I like that. Thanks, y'all. Y'all gonna hang with us tonight? All right.
1: Thank you, thank you.
0: Yes. What? We got another. Okay, Cincy. Yeah, this is, you know, another herb song.

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0: 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This song's been inflicted with the sudden death syndrome. Sudden death. Boom! Yeah. 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Boom. Calling it a. Jason. Get down.
1: Get down.
0: Get down. 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
2: That's what we need to sample.
0: Get down. If you're having fun in the house, then get down.
1: Get down.

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Tell you the truth. Tell you the truth.

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0: Yes, yes. Start fresh, start fresh.
1: That was fun. That was fun, for real. I like that. That's not.

0: What?
1: What?
0: Nice. I like that a lot.

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Is it still hitting? Pass me the chalice, is it still hitting? Gonna spark one up. Pass me the chalice, is it still hitting? I'm gonna spark one up, pass me the chalice, is it still hitting? I'm gonna spark it up, pass me a chalice, is it still hitting? Or is it empty, yo? Time and time again, we face elimination, stand up with determination. Sooner or later, bound to flex, generation tell the story to the next. Searching old vibration, living for a new interpretation. Picking it up, pick the rope up where the others laid it down. Looking for the funky sound, the system's corrupt. And you know that we've lit liquor shot for the people on the underground. We gonna lay it down. It's a fat juice sound. Come here. And let me know that you feel me. From San Diego back up to the city. Take it up and you know we hit the county. Humboldt, land up the big trees. We let the smoke blow in the breeze. Represent. Yeah, we let the smoke blow through the trees. Represent. We gonna keep on, coming on fresh. Fresh and brand new, gonna keep on keeping on coming on fresh. Yeah. So let me know that you feel me. Let me know that you feel me. Check it out. Yo, it's Mo Chill, and I'm gonna spit a little verse. It's not rehearsed. I said this right off the tit off. Let the V drop and the body rock. I gotta let your soul shock. Pop. Coming off the dome, just let me get out in the area and big up the freestyle session. You know, with the blessing, a juice rhythm. And you know, we're gonna give them what they need and make them squeak. Break out the session, a blessing. Check. I said, keep it coming fresh. Settle for nothing less. I got a little, get a little something off my chest. Don't you know that we bless? Living up in the northern style, and John, he gets our sign, and we got the cool ride. Stepping on the gas, mashing on the gas, listen to the crack. Keep it coming. Let me know that you feel me. Let me know that you feel me. Let me know that you feel me. Check it. Let me know that we're feeling.

check it out. It's the time, the ta-ta time, gonna take the next step. Zit around, around, keep it fresh, fresh. Step by step, out to Babylon, then I'm gonna help by a sing a song, gonna mash one up, fill the cup, chant it up, vibing and riding and riding and climbing. We just be rhyming, check it. Let me know that you feel me. What's up? Cause you know that we bounce for the city. And we rock for the boondocks. So let us know that you're feeling. Let us know that you're chilling. Let us know that you feel love. Let us know that you, yeah.

for the children. Chant it up for the hydrant. We keep it on bouncing. Chant it up for the chat. That's what we do. I said we come to wreck and mash up the set. The juice sound, I said it's hard to forget. With no regret, we pass to the crowd. That's what we do, we said I make it sound loud. Said we come to move ya. Let us know that you feel ya. Yes, what, Just get up there in the energy. Let me get free for the scene. Blaze up a little joint, get the point. I said I'm feeling, yeah. Blaze one up, I keep it coming on true. That's what we do when the juice come true. The basement studio session, a blessing. Learn your lesson. Bouncing and climbing. We just be vibing and I just be rhyming. I keep it coming off the tip, don't let me trip. I said the beat is gonna flip, cause you, we breaking it out, and no doubt. The bus pop, I said we make them scream and shout. Just wanna make the club a jumping dream. Yo, are you on my team? Humble, that's the greed that we smoking. Keep it coming, and you know it's so potent. Chronic, that's the song for it. No. Yeah. Yeah. Yo, just want to big up the sesh. Make it sound fresh. Cause the juice is the bless. A rhyming and timing and keep it on rhyming and time. Yeah. It's a mo chill, a flavor, a massive D. It's got the guitar behavior. And a J-Bird on the kit. Folly Vlogs coming with the bass legit. King, keep it coming rude. A positive attitude. Blaze one up for the youth. We keep it truth, it's 100 fruit. And we coming true on the lyrical style. Bussing it, I said we travel with the mouse. We bust it out, keep it coming off the tip. Rip on the scene. Said we taking little sip of the golden flavor. Watch your behavior, keep it coming with the green flavor. OG original session, a blessing. I said we just refreshing and vibing and rhyming and climbing and keep it on timing. Keep it coming and you know it's too many styles, man. That's what we do on the message you never drop. I said that we on the hilltop, yo. Pop. Yeah.

0: like that. I like that a lot. Yeah, it was, you know,
1: doubt, scream and shout when we come on the session. It's energy flowing, you know I'm never going. Lyrics hit you in the chest like blah. 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

original. 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Yeah.

Yo, we up here in Sunny Bray styling, and we could be coming wicked and wildin'. That's what we do when we blaze one up off the tip. That's what we do. I keep it coming on the true. That's what we do when the juice come true. Blaze one up, fill the cup, and we chant it up. We chant for the hydrant, cause we rising, and we never criticizing, just vibing and creating, never debating, cause we jump in the ride, mash the gas, system pumped up, turn it up to full blast, pop the trunk, break out the stash, jump train, ride, hope it's gonna laugh, jump in the ride, mash the gas, system pumped up, turn it up to full blast, about the twine, Zachary, about the hash, a blunt 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

0: And every night in Jaja, I know it come tight with the sub boss up on the left hand, and I may boss up on the right boss up in any day, may just sub boss up in any nine boss up all the time, and then may make we chalk come forward, yeah. 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
1: Yes.
0: DJ just a bust it from

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1: Cause we ain't in this business to start shit or to get hit, but to stay fit with a quick wit just above the speed limit. 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

0: That's a good sign nobody wanted to stop. 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Nobody, yeah.
1: Old man, man. Old school. Flavor. Classic. That shit's.
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1: Juice Crew coming dangerous and vicious. 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

0: Me and my crew. 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
1: Chill.
0: Me and my crew just lay the smack down.
1: Chill.
0: All we wanna do just lay the smack down. 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
1: That's it.
0: Me and my crew just lay the smack down.
1: Uh-huh.
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1: yo,
0: a ton.
1: Yo, late night, deep in the session, doing my thing, yo, we never resting. 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

0: Wakanda, cause we protected by the Rasta. 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
1: Yeah.
0: What? 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Each and every time we roll through your town, represent the masses strictly underground. Forget OCs, don't tease, we won't pound. 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Forget OCs, don't tease, we won't pound. Stay a step ahead when the shit goes down.
2: Yes.
3: That's play step ahead. Yeah, that's just the one track.
4: Is that the step ahead?
3: Yeah.
0: I need some weed. Weed. 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

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Cause we protected by the Rasta. Still the weight and the hate feels like the golden gate. 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But in this... My crew's on the case, yeah.

the town. 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Forget OZs, don't tease, we won't bounce. Stay a step ahead when the shit goes down. Stay a step ahead, y'all. Can you hear it? It sounds like ghetto heartbeat. 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I'm

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Forget OZs, don't tease, we won't pounce. 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Forget OZs, don't tease, we won't pounce. Stay a step ahead till the shit goes down. Yo, we gotta stay a step ahead, yo. 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

0: 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Stay a step ahead till the shit goes down. Stay a step ahead, yo.
1: Watch your back.
0: Yeah. I don't really do much on this one track. You know, some tracks, it's not like...

Yo, it's the Moses Jew. I said the J-U-C-E-E, cause you know that we wanna get free, free. Blaze up the energy, energy. 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

0: wonder what you gonna do when we play something brand new. 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That's what we do, where my dudes come true.
1: Sure.
0: Okay, now let's just have to blaze up the set. Said you raise up the set.
2: Jaja are the father, Mr. Jaja are the king.
0: Yes.
2: Jaja make me dip up on the microphone and sing.
0: What?
2: Jaja are the king and Mr. Jaja are the father. Come make we blaze up with Chalwas.

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Come some boy, me making a blink out me brain. 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This a one true, we are coming so true. And the style always fresh and brand new. And this a one time, we are coming, yeah. 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

0: It's all about the West Coast. 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Yo!
1: Tell me, say, see how we are rocking and I see how we are swinging. See how we are bubbling and I see how do anything. Ragamuffin style. K-Star in our area. Big ups! 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
0: That's it. 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It all starts with this funk electricity. Amplified sound system so you hear the energy. 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
1: Come, we go chant down Babylon one more time. Follow me now, Massive and crew, and I'm gonna say, come make we chant down Babylon one more time. 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
1: Ready to knock. 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
0: Top.
1: Never too cool till we always too hot.
0: Hot.
1: Under the disco, ready to shine. 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Each and every time we chant it out in my rhyme. 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

0: wicked it's time. Yeah. 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
1: Niceness.
2: Yeah. I like it. I like it.
0: Forget we rock you steady. When we come well deadly.
1: And I'm spell up. Yo.
2: Sorry, bro. I forgot how. That's all right. No, no.
1: This is your verse right here.

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Oh, damn, that was fresh, Jeff. That was fresh, man. No, just kidding. I don't remember. I guess you didn't even have a verse on that. That's a fucked up song to end on, man.

0: All right, yeah.
1: Yes. Sometimes you gotta follow the drummer.
0: Go for it.
1: All right, I like this one.
0: Right, yeah.

0: girls about like what happened the other day, and that's why we did it. Right. That's why we did it right this time. Yeah. And she needed some clarification. So
1: needed a moment of clarity.
0: We're gonna get it. You know, we all got it now. The girls start on the one that.
1: Trust these fucking guys, I'll tell you what.
2: I used to have a National Enquirer article about
3: it sounded good
2: saxophone player dying from a trombone slide in the back of the head.
3: Oh,
2: it was like one of those
1: National Enquirer.
2: Yeah. You mean, from
0: anniversary gig?
2: Yeah. Oh, that trombone and bass in the back of the head.
0: It was still a little weird. I think I may have switched my bass around.
3: Sounded weird when
0: you're
3: playing it, but when I listen to it, it sounded
4: very
3: good.
1: Okay.
2: Wow, that sounds
3: good. Digital, man.

0: Yeah. Sure, yeah. Thank you, sir.
1: What?

ਹੈ।

0: just the hi-hat, right?
1: Yeah.
2: Yep.
0: Start with the keys.

0: think I just didn't sing it.
1: You could just go up there and piss anyway, bro. Just joking. You can't.

That's just straight.

0: R-E-O.
1: One song that I want to learn, have us learn is that old song, that

0: like a slow Scotty.
1: It's very like, I don't know the drum lingo for it, but it's pretty even, like in terms of the, it's not swung really, it's more like a. And the tempo of it is in between a really slow root song and like a ska song.
0: Right, that's exactly how I remember. It was like it was a slow down.

0: bass though, it's gotta be like lower notes, so it's in the register, with a medium bass register, not this octave.
1: That's not the octave I was playing. I'm playing the low octave like you're playing.
0: What?
1: It's the same note.
0: Maybe it's just all the staccato notes or something, but. Listen to the feel of the bass is more like.

I don't know if you just switch sounds briefly. It was like this. Even more open than that. Can you do one that's just like a little open?

0: next extended.
1: Right.
2: Just forever. That one has like a nice little danceable vibe
1: to it. Yeah.
3: We're gonna keep dance work.
1: Ska.
3: We keep nice. Working on that song. That was like
1: ska
3: the first,
1: dance,
3: first time. First time we tried to play stuff like that in like 2 years. Yeah. It's
0: good, man. It's excellent.
1: Yeah, good.
2: Is it that one? Nope. Remember the first time?
4: I will. Looking forward to seeing myself
3: in the
4: future.
1: Yeah, that's what I was saying. I was like, yeah.
4: This is a solid bizarre.
1: This is a bizarre upstairs.

Thank you.

0: remember the first time,
1: just like
2: Colin was on it. We played it twice. We tried to play it once unsuccessfully. The first one was really good. I know what you're talking about. I don't necessarily know exactly.
3: Oh, the big Colin debate, Creaky Colin debate song. Is that your time?
2: Yeah. Which is first? No.

0: All right.
1: This next one is a little reggae song.
0: It's a little reggae song.
1: It's a...
0: Imagine that.
1: Kind of something new school. We're going to call it Them No No. It's inspired by a DJ named Ninja Man. I don't know if you're familiar with Ninja Man. Well, he's my favorite DJ. I love Ninja Man, and when Ninja Man comes, he said, no, what you mean by this one, but they didn't call this one, them no, no. And when me come for the rhythm, me, I got to tell them, this is this one. I tell them, say, got them no, no, and make it be you, so we'll come again.

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1: Them no know. It may get me education. Me gun jack up. About the, all right. 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Me not chat no Patois, but tonight I will chat some Patois. Lord of mercy, star. 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Cause them don't know where me get me education. 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Them don't know where me get me education.

0: 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Them no know. 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

0: cool, man. 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
1: Teach you how.

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1: Okay, okay. We're ready to try again. We are ready to try again. Remember what I said, though. All right. All right.

0: Juice Crew.
1: Slow it down, down.
0: Yeah, how y'all feeling? Thank you. Y'all got that? How you feeling? All right, all right.
2: He's feeling pretty good.
0: This is the peak of the show right here. Everybody come to the dance floor.
2: The peak.
0: Here we come. We got, well, there's several peaks, okay? This is a peak, a peak.
2: This would be more like a climax, peak, so. Wouldn't it be? Like a
0: climax?
2: Like a, oh, sorry. I won't go there.
0: Okay. Well,
2: I won't go,
0: you know,
2: there.
0: I like it all. Don't get me wrong.
2: It's all good.
0: I ain't mad at you.
2: Just speaking from the heart.
0: All right. You know? This one, we got more time.
2: Oh.
0: And don't say goodbye.
2: There's always
0: got you
2: more
0: in
2: time.
0: My mind till I next feel your vibe.
2: More time. Don't.

0: Continuation.
1: We elevate the vibe.
0: Continuation.
1: We elevate the vibe.
0: Continuation.
1: We elevate the vibe.

continuation. We elevate the vibe. One more time. We elevate the vibe. Mojo.

0: Yeah.
1: Hey, big up Kevin over there on the sound.
0: Kevin,
1: big up Kevin on the sound.
0: Big time.
1: Watch him.
2: Watch him.
3: Watch him.
0: Hey, you know what?
1: Smoke him out later or something, you know?
0: Hey, I think there's... I think we got some...
1: Slap on the ass.
0: Mo, I think we got some dancers out there right now.
1: Yeah, man.
2: Looking good.
1: Keep it rocking.
2: Yeah.
0: Fresh water. Summertime.
1: All right, we're going to keep this whole kind of flavor going right now.
0: Popping.
1: Just... You know, keep the party vibe going.
0: Yeah.
1: Make sure, you know, you tip the bartender. Say hi to Robin and Rob. And
0: vodka.
1: A lot of food. Damn, yep. They kind of overdid it on the food, don't you think? Kind of overdid it on the food a little bit, but hey.
0: You know,
1: you guys heard my stomach earlier.
0: You only eat as much as you need, you know what I mean?
1: All right, let's run it.
2: Run this rhythm.
1: I missed it again.
2: They ain't ready. They ain't ready for this.
0: Are they ready for this?
2: Lace up my kicks, cause I'm ready for action. When I grab the mic, you get enough satisfaction. You think I'm high, but it's only a fraction.

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And every time I leave the 6ix9ine studio, I feel like somebody's watching, yo. 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

some bands watching you. Cause every time I leave the 6ix9ine studio, feel like some watching you. Cause they know we give it to the people, overground resistance, fly like an eagle. 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Place up my kicks, cause I'm ready for action. When I grab the mic, you get enough satisfaction. You think I'm hype, but it's only a fraction. Chill, we call back, it's the distraction. 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We the juice, just maxing and cracking. 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A waste winder. It all starts with a spark, electricity.

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Listen, my kids, cause I'm ready for action. 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

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Morgan LaRue, all the way from the Bay Area. Make some noise out there, party people. Make some noise.

0: time to reflect. 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Overground resistance, fly like an eagle. 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Overground resistance, fly like they set my kicks. 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You think I'm high, but it's only a fraction. 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Rock MCs, they're still lacking. We the juice, just maxing the crack. 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This is a juice hijacking.
1: Yeah. They ain't ready.
2: What? What? Fresh nice, water y'all. In the house, yeah.
1: Thanks for staying
2: dance
1: with us tonight.
2: No chilling, full effect.
1: We all right.
2: The juice.
1: Okay, remember last time I said there was a peak? 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There's another peak coming up. So, I mean, I hate to just say get your ass on the dance floor, but basically just get your ass on the dance floor. That's all I'm saying. Yeah. Freshwater jam down, come again. Come for live and direct. Ragamuffin sound, live and direct. 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

0: Dubstyle.
1: Y'all like that one? Nice.
0: We call that the Phantom.
1: Nice. Thanks, y'all.
0: Nice.
1: Thanks for the love.
0: Yes, the juice.
2: I love it. I love it. We're going to keep the party rocking. That's what we do. We just keep it going. I know it's a party. It's a relaxed vibe, but you know how we do it.
0: We came to get it started. You know what I'm saying?
2: Basement grooving. Grooving. Grooving.
0: We're going to let you in on a secret. We create in the basement because it's way down low.
2: Hey, hey, hold up. Can you give me some funeral music, please? Funeral music. Funeral music. Everybody, let's have a moment of silence. The bar is now closed. But the beer is still happening, so hit the beer, though. The beer will keep you alive. Just kidding. All right, this one's called Basement Groovin', where we practice. It's in Kariki's basement.

0: rocket, rocket, rocket.
1: What you gonna do?
2: What you gonna do?
3: What you gonna do?
4: Who's it all for you? Yeah!
5: Just let me kick another.

0: 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Make some noise for the ladies tonight.
1: The ladies tonight. The ladies tonight.
0: There's some grown-ass women here tonight. 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
1: no
0: style, chill. 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Now we got here with something to prove. Intimidation's really not my move. Checking and backing everything that we do. Watching every time, yo, we about to move. 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And the key is the drum and bass placement. 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

0: Y'all like that, huh? 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We like those waist winders. You know what? Here's the part of the show. It's not a peak. It's not a peak. It's a valley. We're going to take a break. 5 minute break. We'll be back. 5 minute break. We'll be back. 5 minute break. We'll be back. 5 minute break. We'll be back. 5 minute break. We'll be back.
1: Come on. Feel the reggaeton, DJ.

0: All right. This one's for all you you people that like the herbs out there. I know you know who you are. You farmers. You farmers. Big up yourself.
1: We're going to keep this thing fired. We're going to bang the cut.

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1: No.
2: Baltimore.
3: You are quick.
4: K edition. Let's rock K edition. Let's rock K edition. You guys rock it the same way. We gonna rock it in a new way.
2: Yeah, exactly.
4: How about that,
2: how about
4: motherfucker?
2: About,
4: exactly.
2: How about versions?
4: Don't look at me and fucking
2: versions.
4: Sip your tequila like that. I'll run over there, fool. Yeah. You just the keyboardist, man.

0: complicated. This young bitch I'm improving. Every time I never just everything with it in. I'm perfect and never go with it.
1: I'm just saying, one that we need work
2: let's
1: on.
2: Let's smash it, please.
0: I waterfalled it, dude. I didn't backwash into that. Waterfalled it. That's when you not backwash it for it.
2: How much tequila I got left here?
0: Wow. Alright, let's play a rosy one. I got one. Play a brand new, go something that we played once before. We have a lot of those. Come on.
2: We got the,
1: Which one are you referring to, my brother?
2: I will always love ya. I will always love ya.
0: I got this one. Yeah. Hey, you want to have it play for a while? Okay, I gotta practice the one for the show. Oh yeah. Uh-huh. Remember, I forgot my lyrics for a while there, but
1: oh shit.
0: I played the lyrics for this one. Oh, I said no. No anniversary, but no one better, but no one make no one trouble me.
1: Well, which one is that?
0: Black fuzzy game, I'm from them, them boy, bad man, and I think I need a new rhythm for this year one. I want to play Ponani or something. I want to play, give me a new rhythm for this one. This is a bad tune, and I want a better rhythm on it. I like this one. Love anniversary, him and my friends, but no one make no one trouble me. Nasty BC, them boy, I'm blessed like Fancy E. And I from them, they boy, bad man, I go play reality. Love anniversary, but no one fits over, but no one make no one trouble me. Nasty BC.
3: What
0: is from them, they boy, bad man, I go flick up. Why say them wrong? From the 156-1. Soon as I go play from the radio station, they wrong.
1: Oh, so do you mean start from scratch? A new tune?
0: No, I mean like a player. Let's play everything we know, but.
1: Call them? I want you to hit it, though.
0: Never mind.
1: I want you to hit it.
0: That goes on the chronic, and next time we play the chronic, I'll play it on that one. Anyway,
1: no, I want you to hit it.
0: Remember my lyrics, I'm glad.

0: Should have, just don't remember.
1: One. It has nothing to do with us.
2: David, you were the one going, let's play something. We just don't want something else.
3: But it dawned on me like we gave up, though.
4: Well, we're down there. We sit here with the instruments and stuff. Like, we're down to try to figure out what the fuck each other's talking about. Sometimes I think it's hard for everybody to sit around and watch what happens. So it's
1: not,
4: like,
1: yeah, it is. For the whole damn practice, yeah, it is.
4: It is.
1: You're definitely right
4: so
1: there.
4: That's why we're like, oh, I can't do something else in the hand.
1: No, fuck addition now. You know, you best get addition. You can't go back there. You gotta go forward now.
0: I think we should play this one, man.
1: We gotta go forward.
0: In our next show, dude, we should play this one. We need new tune.
1: I feel you on that.
3: That
1: we need new, new tune, new flyer.
3: It sounded good enough to me. Let's just boost this hair. Come on, let's play one more time. Kariki.
1: If you want fools to come to blows.
3: We got, here's what we got.

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It's raw, exposed to the elements. 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

0: 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Can't you search?
1: Yo, like I was saying, everybody always says, yo, chill.

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1: This one's called Red Light Rocker. It's kind of old too.
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0: 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Cause it's just a little. It's just a little.
1: Mix it with a just little. Just a little. 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
0: yeah.

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0: Boom, boom, boom. Check it out. She got me up in the clouds. You know how they do it.
2: Check, check. I can say you can hear it.
1: I can hear him talking.
2: Turn it up.
0: Turn it up loud. I know
2: right,
0: my mission
2: right.
0: To
2: now that's,
0: move the crowd.
2: All right, here we go. How's the level? I think it's good. We gotta test it now, make sure the sound's right. All right. It's getting warm in here. All right, let's do it. Yeah, we just gotta test them, make sure they're not too hot. Make sure it's not too hot. It's too hot.
1: It is hot. Don't change the set list after. We are too loud. We gotta find out.
3: Everybody else knows.
1: I gotta find out.
3: I know. Take your time.
1: You got me up in the clouds.
3: Take your time, sir. Where are we going?
2: Just one sec.
0: What's that? This is one of my favorite tracks. Okay, here we go. We're just still working it out. You know how it goes.
2: All right.
0: Yeah.
2: Right,
0: so
2: yeah,
0: high,
2: yeah.
0: I'm so high.
2: So high. All right, we're about to get up in the clouds.

Two. Cut some of the lows on that. Two. Yeah. One, two. Yeah. Yeah. 300 or 400 or something. One, two. Two, three, two.

0: Yeah, yeah, one, two.
1: Let's try it again, right? I'm gonna listen to the mix for a little bit.

0: always a reason.
1: There is always a reason.

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But, you know, I don't want to, like, take a renter away from you. That's something that... He probably likes it there just because it's so close to town and everything, but I mean it's also an office there.

0: pull that. 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
1: Okay. 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

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Yeah, oh, what you fighting for? Said I'm fighting for the youth.

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What you fighting for? 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Yeah. What you fighting for? 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

this thumb. 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
1: 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D is not conceited, they just couldn't beat it. 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

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This is called a stage show, also a class. I only come to educate the mass of young people. 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
1: The last song or the
0: general? Those last notes on general, yeah.
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0: the West Coast. 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It's all about the West Coast. It's all about the West Coast. The West Coast. Yo!
1: Tell me, say, see how we are rocking and I see how we are swing. 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Rock them up in style. K-Star in the area. 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Sound Galore.
0: Keep it
1: for
0: going,
1: 2004.
0: That's it. I'ma hit this one verse, yo. It all starts with a spark, electricity. Amplified sound system, so you hear the energy. Make your head pound, but we do it intentionally. 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

0: sentences. 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
0: Okay.

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0: 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I don't think Easy can hear you. You guys want to hear one more? One more time, Easy Dubin and the Masagana Band featuring Lee Dagua.
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